Ah, yes, Frances Albert in Just One of Those Things and Someone to Watch Over Me, Young at Heart, also in the movie. Now, we don't have time to get to them all. Maybe next week, from Young at Heart, Who Will Ever Forget, One for My Baby, One More for the Road, and You, My Love. Now, in 1960, Frank, along with Maurice Chevalier and Shirley MacLaine and people like Louis Jordan and let us not forget Juliet Prowse, grabbed some of Cole Porter's music for Can-Can. As a matter of fact, Mr. Chevalier did Just One of Those Things in the tempo I believe it was intended for. And Frank grabbed a couple of special tunes as well. We'll have all of that and more with Can-Can right after the coming attractions. For all of you who love to cook Italian, here's a mouthwatering message from

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7: As Madame du Barry once said to her boyfriend, fare thee well. As Columbus announced when he knew he was bounced, it was swell, Isabel, swell. As Abelard said to Eloise, don't forget to drop a line to me, please. As Juliet cried in a Romeo's ear, Romeo, why not face the fact, my dear? It was just one of those things, just one of those crazy flings, one of those bells that now and then rings, just one of those things. It was just one of those nights, just one of those fabulous flights, a trip to the moon on gossamer wings, just one of those things. If you thought a bit of the end of it when you started painting the town, you'd have been aware that your love affair was too hot not to cool down. Say goodbye, dear, amen. Here, hoping you'll meet her again. It was great fun, but it was just one of those things. 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
1: It's Francis Albert along with Shirley MacLaine and Maurice Chevalier. And Let's Do It and I Love Paris, C'est Magnifique. I think the definitive reading of It's All Right With Me, and then Maurice Chevalier, because I wanted you to hear that rendition of Just One of Those Things. Well, up next, one of my favorites from 1959. This starred one of Frank's dearest friends, Edward G. Robinson, and Eleanor Parker, and Carolyn Jones, and Keenan Wynn, and a young man named Eddie Hodges. The film was A Hole in the Head. The tunes I'm sure you'll recognize right after this.
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0: That's Frank and the Kids in High Hopes from the motion picture A Hole in the Head, also All My Tomorrows, an Academy Award for Van Heusen and Kahn for High Hopes, 1959. Now, a special Academy Award to Frank Sinatra, but back in 1945, the short subject was The House I Live In, but there were two great songs. Have them both for you right after this.
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0: Francis Albert, 1945, The House I Live In. Two great tunes, If You Are But a Dream, and of course the Academy Award winner for Frank, as a special Academy Award in 1945, The House I Live In. Huge success, that would be for Frank and Bing and Princess Grace, High Society, 1956. And again, Cole Porter right after this.
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0: that what they're saying?
1: Well, did you ever?
0: What a swell party this is.
1: And have you heard the story of a boy, a girl, unrequited love?
0: Sounds like pure soap opera.
1: I may cry. Tune in tomorrow.
0: What a swell party this is. What frills, what frocks,
1: what broads,
0: what furs,
1: what rugs.
0: They're beautiful. Why, I've never seen such gaiety.
1: Neither did I.
0: It's all just too exquisite, really.
1: This French champagne.
0: Domestic.
1: So good for the rain.
2: That's what I was gonna say.
1: You know, you're a brilliant fellow.
2: Thank you.
1: Drink up, Jack.
0: Please don't eat that glass, my friend. Have you heard about dear Blanche? Got run down by an avalanche.
1: No.
0: Don't worry, she's a game girl, you know. Got up and finished for.
1: This kid's got guts.
0: Having a nice time?
1: Grab a line. Have you heard that Mimsy Star?
0: Oh, what now?
1: She got pinched in the asteroid.

0: And so we have hour number one. We're going to take a brief intermission, as they do sometimes in the movies, and then right back with Robin and the Seven Hoods. But not just the music. On stage and backstage with the guys, we'll do a little bit of Pal Joey, Meet Danny Wilson, and a couple of the title tunes. It's Frank Sinatra at the Movies with you and me and a whole bunch of friends. Don't go away. We'll be right back.
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0: And again, welcome. It's hour number two. We have Dean Martin, Bing Crosby, Sammy Davis Jr., Sammy Kahn, and producer Sonny Burke on stage recording the soundtrack in 1964 of Robin and the Seven Hoods, just having an absolute ball. Here's Frank and Dean and Bing and Sammy Kahn. Give a listen.
3: No. A little later with the hump. Look like an unmade bed.
4: Yeah, get that hump in there at the right time, baby.
3: Hot damn, boy.
5: Rolling.
6: Rolling, take three.
3: You doing the verse in four?
6: Yeah.
3: A little better if you do it in two.
7: Frank.
3: Sir.
7: Frank.
3: Sir.
7: From the tip of the...
3: From the tip of his toes.
8: And you got to go from the top. Some people dress because they dress when they dress, but he just dresses to get dressed.
6: Right.
7: Right.
3: Oh, come on.
4: You want to change the old lyrics? We'll go get a room. We'll get a bottle of typewriter and we'll get going, baby.
8: And some Gallo wine and a radio.
4: You sure do know how to hurt a fella.
3: But he just dresses... to get dressed.
4: Want to have an outing? You should have said so.
3: From the tip of his toes to his hay.
4: He's a mulligan rider.
3: He look. Yeah.
4: He look
3: like an unmade babe.
4: Put an S there.
3: I go read it. He look.
5: Rolling. Take three.
3: Okay. Some people dress because they dress when they dress. But he just presses to get dressed. Hey, what do you got at a coming out in the bar 83?
4: Ain't you the rider?
7: I often won.
3: Will you hold it down?
4: Boo. Boo. String him up, he's one of them.
3: String him up, he's all of them.
4: You.
9: What do we go to now? What is the final arrangement?
3: Let's peruse this thing for a moment, because they're going to go crazy here.
9: Let's run this mother.
3: Let's peruse this a minute, huh?
5: Take nine.
9: Got it. Which is all the way now.

0: Some people dress cause they dress when they dress, but he gets dressed to get dressed.
1: It's only a hunch, but I'll bet you a bunch he wears suspenders, a belt, and a vest.
0: From the tip of his toes to his head, he look like an unmade bed.

0: Lowell register?
1: Plenty of it. All right, Lowell. Can you handle that?
2: Yes, sir.
1: Okay, buddy.
3: Take four.
1: You dirty rat. All right, sweetheart.

0: That is an alternate take with a little chatter there by Mr. Sinatra, along with Dean and Bing and Sammy Kahn and Sonny Burke. And the movie, quite obviously, was Robin and the Seven Hoods, 1964. Well, up next, something you don't hear all that often. How about the title tune from The Man with the Golden Arm? And then we'll get into the actual soundtrack of The Joker's Wild, Frank playing Joe E. Lewis. We'll have all of that and more at the movies with Frank right after this.
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Frank, the man with the golden arm from the motion picture, the same name, title tune. That single never went anywhere and really got lost in the shuffle, as did the motion picture. We all felt, those of us who were Sinatra fans, that Frank, as Frankie Machine, the drummer, should have won the Academy Award. He taught himself to play drums, well, actually taught by Shelly Mann, the great jazz drummer, man with the golden arm. Well, how about the Academy Award for the

tune written by Van Heusen and Kahn, all the way from The Joker's Wild. And speaking of that, Joe E. Lewis said of Frank Sinatra that Frank had more fun playing his life than Joe E. Lewis did living it. Well, normally you hear All the Way, and that's usually it for The Joker's Wild, but not this time around on The Sounds of Sinatra.

love you long. I want you to know that I wouldn't go until I told you, honey, why I love you so. If I could be with you 1 hour tonight, if I were free to do the things I might.

0: It's Francis Albert, but as Joe E. Lewis. We played that, I guess, maybe when it first came out in April of 2002. Haven't gotten back to it since. Do hope you enjoyed it. 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Have that for you right after this.
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7: Hello, this is Robert Wagner, and you're listening to the sounds of Sinatra with Sid Mark. And here's more great sounds from Frank and Sid.

Francis Hoppard in 1951, the movie again, Meet Danny Wilson. And if ever you can rent it or buy it or have it, and you want to spend an entire afternoon just listening to Frank sing some really great songs, that would be the video to get. Still more, how about All of Me and When You're Smiling, and then a duet, which was really difficult to come by some years ago, but now available, A Good Man Is Hard to Find with Shelley Winters. All of that and more right after this. For all of you who love to cook Italian, here's a mouthwatering message from Cento.

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6: 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Start spreading the news.

0: a story with quite a moral. And all you gals, you better pay some mind. When you find a guy worth keeping, be satisfied. Make sure to treat him very kind. 'Cause a good guy is hard to find. You can always get the other kind.
1: But when you think that you got her tied, you'll find her
0: messing around with another guy. Then you'll rave, and you'll even start to crave. Man, you want to see a lion deep down in a grave. So if your guy is nice, you better take my advice. You better love him in the morning, kiss him every night. Ooh, give him plenty loving, treat him right. 'Cause a good man nowadays is hard to find.
1: Buster, you gotta be kidding. You see this little guy? The one with the feeble mind. He's always been the keep moving kind. One fine day, he dug another chick. She took all his loot and cut him quick. Now he's calling me back on the phone. He says,
0: baby, don't you go away. I'm coming right home.
1: But if you want to come back to my little grass shack, you gotta love me in the morning, kiss me in the night, you give me lots of loving, treat me right.

0: this doll. I said, woman, then is then, but now is now. If you want me to stay, there's just one but.
1: What?
0: Keep a smile on your face and keep your big mouth shut. Well, we're back together and everything is fine.
1: I'm a run on the show, Jack. You better stay in line. Now you know what to do when the day is through.
0: I better love you in the AM.
1: That's right.
0: Kiss you in the PM.
1: What else?
0: Give you plenty loving.
1: Show me.
0: With all my might.
1: Good boy or good gal, now a face is hard to find. Leroy.
2: Yes, ma'am.
1: I am Josh, and you keep those cotton picking hands off those other dames, or I'll.
2: Or you what?
1: I'll slide over there and turn off all your lights.
2: Yeah, like I was saying. A good gal
3: nowadays is hard to find.
1: Oh, man, yes.
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1: 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I love you.
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1: 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Week after week, we call it The Sounds of Sinatra. 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
0: 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Or a lyricist like Johnny Mercer.
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0: 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Or a lyricist like Johnny Mercer.
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0: 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Or a lyricist like Johnny Mercer.
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1: 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Or a lyricist like Johnny Mercer.
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0: 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Or a lyricist like Johnny Mercer.
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1: 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The Crown has made it clear. 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
0: 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Or a lyricist like Johnny Mercer.
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0: 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Or a lyricist like Johnny Mercer.
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1: And again, we bid you welcome to Frank Sinatra at the Movies. Let's see, you've got the popcorn, I've got the tickets, and Frank has Young at Heart and Can-Can and High Society, Robin and the Seven Hoods, Jokers, Wild, and many more. And we get started right after this.

And again, welcome to the Sounds of Sinatra. This week it's Sinatra at the Movies with Robin and the Seven Hoods. Meet Danny Wilson. Can-Can, Young at Heart. Wait to hear the goodies we have for you this time around with The Joker's Wild. Let's get started. It's Young at Heart. It's Doris Day. It's Ethel Barrymore and Dorothy Malone. It was 1955 and Frank was young at heart.

Hi, yes, Francis Albert in Just One of Those Things and Someone to Watch Over Me, Young at Heart, also in the movie. Now, we don't have time to get to them all. Maybe next week, from Young at Heart, Who Will Ever Forget, One for My Baby, One More for the Road, and You, My Love. Now, in 1960, Frank, along with Maurice Chevalier and Shirley MacLaine and people like Louis Jordan, and let us not forget Juliet Prowse, grabbed some of Cole Porter's music for Can-Can. As a matter of fact, Mr. Chevalier did Just One of Those Things in the tempo I believe it was intended for. And Frank grabbed a couple of special tunes as well. We'll have all of that and more with Can-Can right after the coming attractions. For all of you who love to cook Italian, here's a mouthwatering message from Cento.

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8: As Madame du Barry once said to her boyfriend, fare thee well. As Columbus announced when he knew he was bounced, it was swell, Isabel, swell. As Abelard said to Eloise, don't forget to drop a line to me, please. As Juliet cried in a Romeo's ear, Romeo, why not face the fact, my dear? 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
1: Why ask if Shad do it? Garcon, the Shad Row. The world admits mares in pits

0: It's Francis Albert along with Shirley MacLaine and Maurice Chevalier, and Let's Do It and I Love Paris, C'est Magnifique. I think the definitive reading of It's All Right With Me, and then Maurice Chevalier, because I wanted you to hear that rendition of Just One of Those Things. Well, up next, one of my favorites from 1959. This starred one of Frank's dearest friends, Edward G. Robinson, and Eleanor Parker, and Carolyn Jones, and Keenan Wynn, and a young man named Eddie Hodges. The film was A Hole in the Head. The tunes I'm sure you'll recognize right after this.
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0: That's Frank and the Kids in High Hopes from the motion picture A Hole in the Head, also All My Tomorrows, an Academy Award for Van Heusen and Kahn for High Hopes, 1959. Now, a special Academy Award to Frank Sinatra, but back in 1945, the short subject was The House I Live In, but there were two great songs. Have them both for you right after this.
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0: Francis Albert, 1945, The House I Live In. Two great tunes, If You Are But a Dream, and of course the Academy Award winner for Frank, as a special Academy Award in 1945, The House I Live In. Huge success, that would be for Frank and Bing and Princess Grace, High Society, 1956. And again, Cole Porter right after this.
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0: that what they're saying?
1: Well, did you ever?
0: What a swell party this is.
1: And have you heard the story of a boy, a girl, unrequited love?
0: Sounds like pure soap opera.
1: I may cry. Tune in tomorrow.
0: What a swell party this is. What frills, what frocks,
1: what broads,
0: what furs, what rugs.
1: They're beautiful.
0: Why, I've never seen such gaiety.
1: Neither did I.
0: It's all just too exquisite, really.
1: This French champagne.
0: Domestic.
1: So good for the rain.
2: That's what I was going to say.
1: You know, you're a brilliant fellow.
2: Thank you.
1: Drink up, Jack.
0: Please don't eat that glass, my friend. Have you heard about dear Blanche? Got run down by an avalanche.
1: No.
0: Don't worry, she's a game girl, you know. Got up and finished four.
1: This kid's got guts.
0: Having a nice time?
1: Grab a line. Have you heard that Mimsy Star?
0: Oh, what now?
1: She got pinched in the Astor Bar.
0: Sauced again, eh?
1: She was stoned.
0: Well, did you ever?
1: Never.

0: And so we have hour number one. We're going to take a brief intermission, as they do sometimes in the movies, and then right back with Robin and the Seven Hoods. But not just the music. On stage and backstage with the guys, we'll do a little bit of Pal Joey, Meet Danny Wilson, and a couple of the title tunes. It's Frank Sinatra at the Movies with you and me and a whole bunch of friends. Don't go away. We'll be right back.
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0: And again, welcome. It's hour number two. We have Dean Martin, Bing Crosby, Sammy Davis Jr., Sammy Kahn, and producer Sonny Burke on stage recording the soundtrack in 1964 of Robin and the Seven Hoods, just having an absolute ball. Here's Frank and Dean and Bing and Sammy Kahn. 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
1: You sure do know how to hurt a fella.
2: But he just dresses to get dressed.
1: Want to have an outing? You should have said so.
2: From the tip of his toes to his hay.
1: He's a mulligan rider.
2: He look. Yeah.
0: He looks like an unmade babe.
1: Put an S there.
2: I go read it. He look.
1: He look.
3: Rolling picture.
2: Okay. Some people dress because they dress when they dress, but he just dresses to get dressed.
0: Hey, what do you got at a coming in the bar 83?
4: Ain't you the rider?
5: I often wonder.
0: Will you hold it down?
6: Boo!
5: Boo!
6: Boo!
1: String him up, he's one of them.
0: String him up, he's all of them.
7: What do we go to now? What is the final arrangement?
0: Peruse this thing for a moment, because you're going to go crazy here.
7: Let's run this, mother.
0: Let's peruse this a minute, huh?
3: Take nine.
7: Got it. Which is all the way now.

0: Some people dress 'cause they dress when they dress, but he gets dressed to get dressed.
1: It's only a hunch, but I'll bet you a bunch he wears suspenders, a belt, and a vest.
0: From the tip of his toes to his head, he look like an unmade bed. You

0: register?
1: Plenty of it. All right, Lowell. Can you handle that?
2: Yes, sir.
1: Okay, buddy.
0: Take four.
1: You dirty rat. All right, sweetheart.

0: That is an alternate take with a little chatter there by Mr. Sinatra, along with Dean and Bing and Sammy Kahn and Sonny Burke. And the movie, quite obviously, was Robin and the Seven Hoods, 1964. Well, up next, something you don't hear all that often. How about the title tune from The Man with the Golden Arm? And then we'll get into the actual soundtrack of The Joker's Wild, Frank playing Joe E. Lewis. We'll have all of that and more at the movies with Frank right after this.
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0: Frank, the man with the golden arm from the motion picture, the same name, title tune. That single never went anywhere and really got lost in the shuffle, as did the motion picture. We all felt, those of us who were Sinatra fans, that Frank, as Frankie Machine, the drummer, should have won the Academy Award. He taught himself to play drums, well, actually taught by Shelly Mann, the great jazz drummer, man with the golden arm. Well, how about the Academy Award for the tune written by Van Heusen and Kahn, All the Way from the Joker's Wild? And speaking of that, Joe E. Lewis said of Frank Sinatra that Frank had more fun playing his life than Joe E. Lewis did living it. Well, normally you hear All the Way, and that's usually it for the Joker's Wild, but not this time around on the Sounds of Sinatra.
1: I cried for you

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If I could be with you 1 hour tonight, if I were free to do the things I might.

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I seem to sigh, I'm in heaven, when night is falling and

0: It's Francis Albert, but as Joe E. Lewis. We played that, I guess, maybe when it first came out in April of 2002. Haven't gotten back to it since. Do hope you enjoyed it. 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
7: Hello, this is Robert Wagner, and you're listening to the sounds of Sinatra with Sid Marr. And here's more great sounds from Frank and Sid.

Francis Hoppard in 1951, the movie again, Meet Danny Wilson. And if ever you can rent it or buy it or have it, and you want to spend an entire afternoon just listening to Frank sing some really great songs, that would be the video to get. Still more, how about All of Me and When You're Smiling, and then a duet, which was really difficult to come by some years ago, but now available, A Good Man Is Hard to Find with Shelley Winters. All of that and more right after this. For all of you who love to cook Italian, here's a mouthwatering message from Cento.

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0: story with quite a moral. And all you gals, you better pay some mind. When you find a guy worth keeping, be satisfied. Make sure to treat him very kind. 'Cause a good guy is hard to find. You can always get the other kind.
1: But when you think that you got her tied, you'll find her
0: messing around with another guy. Then you'll rave, and you'll even start to crave. Man, you want to see a lion deep down in a grave. So if your guy is nice, you better take my advice. You better love him in the morning, kiss him every night, ooh, give him plenty loving, treat him right. 'Cause a good man nowadays is hard to find.
1: Buster, you gotta be kidding. You see this little guy? The one with the feeble mind. He's always been the keep moving kind. One fine day, he dug another chick. She took all his loot and cut him quick. Now he's calling me back. On the phone, he says,
0: baby, don't you go away. I'm coming right home.
1: But if you want to come back to my little grass shack, you gotta love me in the morning, kiss me in the night, you give me lots of loving, treat me right.

0: this doll. I said, woman, then is then, but now is now. If you want me to stay, there's just one but.
1: What?
0: Keep a smile on your face and keep your big mouth shut. Well, we're back together and everything is fine.
1: I'm a run on the show, Jack. You better stay in line. Now you know what to do when the day is through.
0: I better love you in the AM.
1: That's right.
0: Kiss you in the PM.
1: What else?
0: Give you plenty loving.
1: Show me.
0: With all my might.
1: Good boy, a good gal. Now a baby is hard to find. Leroy.
2: Yes, ma'am.
1: I am Josh, and you keep those cotton-picking hands off those other dames, or I'll...
2: Or you what?
1: I'll slide over there and turn off all your lights.
2: Yeah, like I was saying,
3: good gal nowadays is hard to find.
1: Oh, man, yes.
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0: 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Lots of hugging and kissing and sweet dreams. And God bless.
1: God bless you, Frank Sinatra. I love you.
0: I love you too, Sidney.
1: And that's what makes the whole thing go round. Week after week, we call it The Sounds of Sinatra. Do hope you enjoyed Frank Sinatra at the movies, remembering, of course, the world's greatest vocalist ever, but the winner of 3 Academy Awards. 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My name is Sid Mark, and you're invited. Sleep warm.

you on that famous thoroughfare with their noses in the air, high hats and arrow collars, white spats and lots of dollars, spending every dime for a wonderful time. Now if you're blue and you don't know where to go to, why don't you go where fashion sits, putting on hats. 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

and I'm living it like young. 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She drinks coffee at Cafe Espresso, she reads Kerouac like young. She goes where all the angry men go to, recites poetry like young. 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We spin records on cloud number 7, and she's reaching me like wow.

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1: I have discovered a young man whom I think is going to be a superstar. He's got good stage presence, great set of pipes. He's Italian. And he has a unique way with a phrase. But more than that, there's just something I like about the guy. You see what I think. You'll know what I think. Here's my new discovery, Joe Piscopo.
2: Thank you. Thank you so much. We're here live at Winnie's Jazz Club in New York. And what a great crowd. Let's hear it now. Everybody, nice. Look at this. Full house, sold out. And we appreciate it. And let me just do a welcome, if I may, because we came in here earlier. We had a little fun. I played with Kelly Green. Nice round of applause for Kelly. How great is she? Jazz here. A big thank you to Brendan and everybody at Winnie's Jazz Club on the Boulevard Sinatra Showcase. And as I look out and I see everybody here, it means the world to me that what this has been like a dream of mine. And my daughter's here with us, Olivia. And I said, my daughter, Olivia, of course, right here. You know, and she's old enough to drink, so I'm watching her. It's okay. I got it. So she goes, Dad, this is your dream. I said, it is, to do a cool show, like an After Dark kind of show. Debbie Duhaime in the house. Everybody loves Debbie on the roads on down at Salem Media in New York. And you know what? I've always said, hey, let's do something where we could go to a club and have a great time, and then we broadcast it. So thank you to WABC in New York. As you listen around the country, on this is live. Live as live can be. It's Saturday Night Live, baby, with Joe Piscopo. I'm just saying right here. Come on. Come on, we're here. And thank you, John Katsapatidis and Margot and the team and Chad Lopez and everybody at WABC. Kevin Drosch is here, the program director. He's doing everything, mounting. Elias Raff is in New York. He's in Midtown, baby. We love you, Elias. Thank you. Vinny's taking calls, 800-848-9222. This is so exciting for me. It's old school, baby. And it's all about one Francis Albert Sinatra on Boulevard Sinatra Showcase. Hey, you know, and then I go like this. I go, you know, I just want to have some fun. So Stacy McCormick puts everything together. She's the boss. She's like, she's the hammer, Stacy. Thank you so much for always working so hard. I say, can you get Sal Valentinetti to voice? We had such a good time last time. Can we have Sal come in co-host? And maybe, you know, this is going to be like, I think, one of the top shows, I think, because we've just been having such fun with it. And so I said, can you get Sal? He's in Italy. So I go, well, all right. When's he coming in? Well, then I wait a couple days, and I hear Sal's flying in on Saturday, like today. And then he flies in, does a gig, comes to Winnie's Jazz Club in New York.
3: Is there anything better?
2: Sal Valentinetti, I love you.
3: Is there anything better?
2: You are my brother.
3: Do you know what I noticed while I was sitting?
2: I was watching
3: you sing a beautiful rendition of I Get a Kick Out of You.
2: Oh, yeah, man.
3: And I noticed your beautiful watch.
2: It's the same one. Look at us. We got the matching Boulevard watches.
3: Look at us. We got matching Boulevard Rat Pack.
2: The Rat Pack watches. And I'm telling you, this is great for Michael Benavente and everybody over at Boulevard. We're giving you a plug right there. It is Boulevard Sinatra Showcase. That is great. I like this. It's got gold and it's got the silver in it,
3: It's a beautiful timepiece from Boulevard.
2: You got jet lag? No jet lag with you?
3: What jet lag?
2: He goes like this. He gets off the plane.
3: What jet lag? I got bourbon. What jet lag?
2: He goes in. He goes, I need a bourbon. I think all they got is wine in Italy. I need a bourbon. He comes to New York, baby. It's great.
3: It's the 250th anniversary of our nation here.
2: Bravo. That's it, baby.
3: And I need a bourbon.
2: You got to celebrate the United States of America. And I'm sure we got a lot of folks from outside the country here at Winnie's. They come in from all over. But you know what, Sally? I was proud to present one of my favorite albums. And I did it, I think, in New Year's. I did it on the Sunday show. And now I wanted to do it on the Saturday show. And by the way, we are being sanctioned, by the way. And we have the, the Good Housekeeping Seal of Approval?
3: Okay.
2: We have the Hoboken Mary Seal of Approval.
3: We do.
2: Hoboken Mary, front and center, baby. Look at her. 60 years old. You look great, sweetheart. You look great. Are you kidding me? God bless you. Like we do at church. God bless you, man. I'm going to give you the blessing.
4: God.
2: Yeah, she's... Thank you.
3: I thought she was 55. She's going to be my next ex-wife.
2: So Mary's here, and I wanted to present one of the best albums that Mr. Sinatra ever did. It's Sinatra at the Sands. And I said to Stacey, I said, call Sal, see what his favorite album is. And he goes, it was Strangers last time, but this has got to be one
3: you
2: of
3: know
2: the
3: what,
2: best.
3: Stacey, you guessed correctly. As yeah, always, yeah. You're right.
2: So is this Sinatra at the Sands is an epic album. And as you and I see a lot of young folks coming in from Nutley, New Jersey. Tell me your name again. Jackie, hi Jackie. Your parents are the best. They come in from Nutley every time we appreciate.
3: You see, Jackie is from Nutley, New Jersey.
2: Yeah, right.
3: But she lives in Commack, Long Island.
2: Long Island. You know what? But so I wanted to get a great album. This is a great. As you listen all around the country, and sometimes Sally, this is broadcast on Sunday nights. Palm Springs. How cool is it? We have people who used to hang out with Mr. Sinatra. Listen and row into everybody in Palm Springs. We love you. But we're live on Saturday night right now, live with Sal Valentinetti, the voice, and Piscopo. And we want to start this with one of the great introductions. Now I know you know who did the introduction to Frank Sinatra at the Sands, 1966, with the Count Basie Orchestra.

0: very special song for us later, celebrating 250. I tell you, we are so excited. Honored to have you with me, man.
1: Honored to be here, Joe.
0: You know, this is the best.
1: Honored
0: of the
1: to
0: best.
1: Be your friend.
0: And Mr. Sinatra, I know he would have loved you, man. He was a dear, dear friend. And so, listen, let's get the party started with this great. This is Sammy Kahn. This is Jimmy Van Heusen. William Conrad doing the voiceover. Live from the Sands. Quincy Jones arranging and conducting the greatest band ever assembled any time in the history. Not before or since. Have you heard anything like the Count Basie Orchestra,
2: never,
0: Frank
2: never,
0: Sinatra,
2: never.
0: And here's Come Fly With Me. Yeah, baby, here we go.
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0: And don't tell your papa.
1: And don't tell your papa. Joe Piscopo live from Woody's Jazz Club on the Boulevard Sinatra Showcase. We're running down the Sands album, Sinatra at the Sands, 1966. And with me is my my partner and my brother in crime and everything else, Sal Valentinetti. If you, I said, you are so, you're from Long Island.
2: That's right.
1: You know, and you're going out. Aren't you playing out there? You're doing something out there?
2: I am. July 23rd, I'm at the Paramount, Long Island.
1: Yeah, fabulous. Sal Valentinetti. Yeah,
2: July 31st, I'm up in Mayapack at the Putnam County Golf Course.
1: Yeah, that which is beautiful up there, right?
2: It really is.
1: Right. No, I think I'm playing there in August. I think we're going out there as well, playing out in Long Island. You know, but

0: Here we are in Manhattan, and I got to tell you, as we go through the city, and I see after the Knicks win and how great that was with
1: Knicks
0: winning, it was just spectacular.
1: Knicks in five, baby.
0: I mean, that was just beautiful, the whole thing. But I want to stay on the music end for a second, Sal FMA, and then we're going to try a couple tunes, and I know we're on the clock. We're on the national clock here. This is by George and Ira Gershwin. And as I speak to you in the club here, and as we broadcast on Bulova Sinatra Showcase, again, from the mothership, WABC in New York, but there's like a lot of other stations, but we always like to say WABCradio.com, and we are syndicated worldwide on that great platform. So this song, if you listen, was a hit at the time called I Got a Crush on You, right?
1: Oh, I sure do.
0: Is it the best one? Is it? But you know what? It was great when Frank Sinatra starts going back and forth and you hear the saxophone. Now, who's playing that saxophone? How about Eddie Lockjaw Davis? This is one of the great jazz cats ever. This is one of the band when the this was not, you can't even call them big band, Sal, right? It's beyond that. It was like the Basie band was something else. It was just unto itself. Just one of the greatest.
1: So it was constantly evolving.
2: Yeah.
1: From big band to down to the ultimate jazz band.
0: That's exactly right.
1: It really was.
0: Swinging. So when you listen to this, we're going to put this on now. This is Mr. Sinatra from 1966. Sings it live. I Got a Crush on You. And we okay on time? We're good? And you know what? He goes back and forth with Eddie Lockjaw Davis on the saxophone. Mm-hmm. Elias in Midtown, if you would. I Got a Crush on You, sweetie.
1: Thank you, Elias. Thank you. Thank you.
3: How glad the many millions of Annabelles and Lillians would be to capture me. But you had such persistence, you wore down my resistance.

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Could you care for a lovely cottage that you want to meet Monday? We pick out the furniture. The world will pardon my mush, 'cause I have

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0: Fight, fight, fight, fight, fight, fight.
1: The world will pardon my

0: Francis Albert Sinatra. I got a crush on you, sweetie pie. Sal Valentinetti is with me live. I got to tell you, and Sal is going to perform some numbers. I'm going to do some numbers. We'll do some numbers together. And I got to tell you, also, we have a very special guest coming up at about 11 o'clock-ish. You might have heard about this kid from London. His name is George Robinson. And he is just, Sal, this kid knows the intonation. He has the whole phraseology of Francis Albert. He's 15 years old.
1: 15 years old.
0: You got to see this kid. He's going to be, we'll be talking with his first American interview will be with us in the 11 o'clock hour on Boulevard Sinatra Showcase. At Showcase. And we're going to play a little bit from George Robinson. Joe Piscopo, it's Sal Valentinetti. We are from Winnie's Jazz Club in New York, New York, baby, on WABC 77 Music Radio, WABC. And we're coming right back at you. Don't go away.
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0: 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How's everybody doing? What a crowd, I'll tell you. What a crowd. Like Rodney said, what a crowd. I'll tell you. It's all right. It's okay. Hoboken, Mary's here. How are you? I'll tell you. It's okay. Great to have everybody. Now, anybody from out of the country by chance here? We have anybody? Is this mostly New York? Who's from New York? New York, New York, we love you. How about Jersey, anybody? Jersey, anybody? Look at the
10: Jersey's in the house. I thought I smelled something.
0: Hey, Long Island. We got Long Island.
10: Long Island.
0: All right, I'll tell you what. And it's great to have everybody here, and I'll tell you what we're going to do. We're going to try to do a little something. And it's so funny. We're just kind of winging this whole thing, learning how the technical works. Hi, folks. How you doing? Where are you coming in from in the back right there? Yeah, where are you from? Yeah, sure. Yeah. We're Manhattan, New York. You know, it's so funny. And Hoboken, we know we got Mary here. Yeah. Oh, hi, Yetta. How are you? Let me come over to you. Can this reach me, Sally? I got this. I'm coming over to give you a kiss.
10: I got you, Baba.
0: Hi. It's so nice to see you.
11: Oh, good to see you.
0: Thank
11: Joe.
0: You. We have so many wonderful people listening. How are you, my friend? On the Bulova Sinatra Showcase now, formerly known as Sundays with Sinatra, right? How are you? We appreciate the dedication. We appreciate everybody listening. How are you, my friend? Where are you coming in from, my friend? Miami, Florida. There it is right there, baby.
10: Miami's in the house.
0: Yeah, we love Miami. So me and how are you? Good to see you. Where are you from, folks? Where are you coming in? Midtown Manhattan. Thanks for coming all the way down four blocks. We appreciate that very, very much. And we appreciate it. As a matter of fact, your staff here at the Winnie's, a nice round of applause for everybody working so hard. Anything you need, Brendan, we love you, man. And your team. Anything you need. Should we try something, Sal? Should we try a little something?
10: We should try.
0: All right. I'll tell you what.
10: Let me try again.
0: Oh, we got to do that, dude. No, look at me. So we got the, you got your Bulova watch. He's got the really expensive one. I just want you to know that.
10: He's got the Young at Heart.
0: You got it. We got the Rat
10: He's
0: Pack.
10: He's got the Bulova Young at Heart. We got the Bulova Rat Pack.
0: I am, again, as you listen to Bulova Sinatra Showcase, we are with the one, the only, Sal Valentinetti, the voice, live in person. This is one of the great performers. You know what I love? You got me. I'm the old guy who knows Mr. Sinatra, knew him personally, got to spend time with Frank Sinatra and the new generation. And then at 11 o'clock, we're going to
10: talk. Look at me. I got city miles. You see this guy? I don't care how old he is. He's in much better shape than me.
0: No. And then in the 11 o'clock hour, we're going to be talking to George Robinson live on the radio from London. The kid's getting up, 6 o'clock in the morning, whatever it is over there. And we're going to talk.
10: He's from London, isn't it?
0: And you know what? What's great about it, the legacy lives on. And we're on the clock a little bit, but Elias, you want to punch that up?

0: gets too hungry to wait for dinner at 8. She digs the theater, never comes later.
1: She'd never bother with those people she'd hate.
0: And that's why what's out?
1: That's why this lady is a tramp.
0: Yeah, baby, she's a champ, right? You know, Sally, she doesn't like dice games with barons or earls. She won't make a trip up to Harlem dressed in shiny ermine and pearls.

0: Sally, you're the best. I'm glad we rehearsed it. I gotta go back behind the board here. We have got. Thank you so much.
1: I rehearsed it in the cab down Sixth Avenue.
0: You didn't, Elias. And you know what's so funny? As I always say, we're on the clock, and we're gonna do a break in just a little while. We got 1 minute. Thank you, Elias Raff, back in New York. And if you want to call, you know Mary's here, so the phones may be open. 800-848-9222 on Bulova Sinatra Showcase. Again, and I guess it's okay to say 77 Music Radio WABC. I want to thank John Catsimatidis putting us on the air with Vinny Badugno. Well, on the air with Bruce Morrow, Cousin Brucey. And then we bring up the rear. Yeah, we bring up the rear right here on 77 Music Radio WABC. But you may be listening around the country on Sunday. But whatever it is, it's all about Frank Sinatra. You got Sal Valentinetti. You got Joe Piscopo. We got Sinatra at the Sands. And we're going to play one of my favorite tunes when we come back. Live from New York. We are live on the 38th Street. Come on down. We're live as live can be, baby. Winnie's Jazz Club in New York, New York. And we're coming right back on Bulova Sinatra Showcase.

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5: Now this man here is gonna take me by the hand, and he's gonna lead me down the right path to righteousness and all that other mother jazz in the right tempo. 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

0: You.
1: Hey, Joe Piscopo, Boulevard Sinatra Showcase. There's Frank Sinatra from the Sands. So I always say when we come here to Winnie's Jazz Club that people from all over the world are here. So I have a lovely couple that just came up. We are kind of our Brendan built a whole. Now we have a set here. We have a set here. It's like our home. And they came in, and we would like you to welcome. What is your name?
2: Lewis.
1: Lewis, and your name?
3: Jennifer.
1: Lewis and Jennifer, all the way from the Netherlands, from Holland, from Amsterdam.
2: Ah.
1: And they came up. So and a drunk American.
2: She goes south.
1: I don't know who this guy is. I guess okay, it's New York. It doesn't matter.
2: Well, the Nederlanders.
1: The Nederlanders. So and say hi to Sal, guys. Sal Valentini.
4: How you doing?
1: So I gotta tell you, I told the story before. Remember Nutley? We talked about it. I played the Hague. You know, when the Sobels were the ambassadors there, I played the Hague there, and we had a band. I go with the charts. We go play. I'm gonna play for the Hague, for crying out. Like, oh my gosh, this is great. Is that all these young kids? They didn't speak a word of English. What's the name of the band? The Young Sinatras. And I swear they knew every nuance. They knew every nuance, and every song, and it was great. So we love the Netherlands. We love Holland. The Dutch are a beautiful people. So we welcome you to New York. Watch the guy from America. It's okay. No. Good to see you.
2: Hey, you know what, Joe? One of my favorite pianists in all of New York.
1: Yeah.
2: His name is Marius van den Brink.
1: Oh, is that right?
2: Hey, he's from Holland.
1: Isn't that right? Wow.
2: I'm just kidding.
1: And the wooden shoes are wonderful. They look great on yours. This is great. Thank you. Thanks so much. Take care. Jennifer,
2: nice to see you.
1: God bless. You did great. She was so embarrassed. She gives up.
2: They're
1: like polite in Holland, Mary. You know,
2: they're too polite.
1: Yeah, they're polite.
2: They're too polite for us, Joe.
1: The guy brings, I don't know who this guy is next to me. I know. It's okay. You got a couple of Italian guys to watch out for you. Hey, it's Piscopo Live, but we're going to get into some Frank Sinatra. Great. We're live as live can be.
2: One of my
1: actually.
2: Favorites of all time.
1: What's that?
2: One of my all-time favorites, this next tune.
1: Yeah, but this is it. I don't know. Is it your favorite Frank Sinatra song?
2: So people often ask me, what's my favorite song to sing? And they expect my way, of course.
1: Yeah, yeah.
2: This is
1: which
2: my
1: you
2: favorite
1: virtually
2: song
1: own.
2: To sing.
1: By the way, the film Jackass, you'll see hear my way.
2: That's
1: at the
2: right. Jackass, the final film, the final scene.
1: Who's singing that last
2: you'll
1: number?
2: You'll hear my version of My Way with Dave Damiani and the No Vacancy Orchestra.
1: There it is, my man, David.
2: In Jackass, the final film. Let's hear it.
1: That's it. So, but the favorite, my favorite song of Mr. Sinatra, people ask, these are Summer Wind. I love. I Have Dreamed, the way no one really actually performs it like that. I Have Dreamed. But
2: it's one of the most beautiful love songs because it's a song about losing someone.
1: Yeah.
2: And there's no more powerful love song than a song about losing someone.
1: That's so true. But let me go to the Sands album, Sinatra at the Sands. And Elias, this is the Cole Porter tune. This might be my favorite version of this song. Mm. And Sal, I think you'll agree with me. Every time Mr. Sinatra did a song, and it, no matter what it was, every time it was like a brand new song.
2: It was
1: a different version. If he did seven versions of Skin.
2: Because it was live.
1: Yeah, he just played the crowd, I guess, and just how he was feeling at that moment. Frank Sinatra, Cole Porter, I've Got You Under My
2: best.
1: Skin.
2: Thank you.

0: Frank Sinatra. There it is.
1: That's with the Count Basie Orchestra. And I got to tell you something. That's probably... That is probably my favorite version of a Skin is from the Sands album. You know, we're a little tangled up. I have to do this. Ladies and gentlemen, we appreciate you being here. Hi, where are you coming in from, folks, here? Where? Where is it? Closter. Wait, by Alpine? How are you, my friend? I lived in Alpine. I brought Eddie Murphy out to Alpine. Closter, isn't it? Rudy's Pizza still there? We love Rudy's Pizza. This is great. Got Closter Dock Road. I lived there for many years. We used to live in the little house before Alpine became like Britney Spears country. Chris Rock, all the big shots are there now, right? Closter's a great town. Thanks for coming in tonight. We appreciate it, man. Appreciate it very much. Nice to see you. Yeah, great to see you always. Good to see you. Let me go over here if I may. Debbie Duhame, how are you? Every morning on Salem Media, New York. Can I plug AM 970, Kevin? Kevin Trosh, can we do that? Is that we're going to get into trouble? I think, well, John Katz is on. John Katz is on with us on AM 970. And Debbie's going to be doing the traffic for us a little while. Did you want to give us a traffic report?
2: I think I got
1: for,
2: it.
1: Yeah.
2: Okay, ready?
1: Yeah, we can do it right now? Can we do it on the show?
2: We're in the chopper, WABC. The 77 WABC chopper. We're over the Van Wyck Expressway. It's stopped. It's completely stopped.
3: If you're heading to the Van Wyck northbound, watch for delays getting out toward Linden Boulevard. It's an accident being clear. We're seeing delays on the Grand Central Parkway West, right at the in the area of the Grand of excuse me, the Grand Central westbound, getting into the RFK Triborough Bridge. FDR Drive southbound slowing down right through the 90s with an accident being clear. And everybody heading to Winnie's Jazz Club to see Joe Piscopo.
2: In other words, unless you're heading to Manhattan, you're screwed.
1: Good. Debbie Duhame, and I hope everybody at WABC in New York doesn't mind. We're all in this together. Right, Sally? We're all in this together. Hey, hi.
2: You're Canadaes.
1: We're in Italian. You made him Italian all of a sudden.
2: Well, Canada's very Italian.
1: The number one destination for Italian Americans in North America is Toronto. Did anybody know that? And you thought it was Hoboken.
2: Well, are you from Vaughan? Are you from Wynn? You're from Vaughan and Mezzitalia.
1: No, you're half Italian. That's a half that counts. So
2: no,
1: that's good.
2: Joe, that's not Canada. That's Canada.
1: Yes. And where are you from? You from Canada as well? Where are you guys? Toronto.
2: Oh,
1: hey, it's great to have you guys.
2: Canada.
1: Oh, look at that.
2: Our home and native
1: I got to tell you, we love Canada. It's beautiful. I've had the privilege of touring Manitoba. I just like saying that.
2: Manitoba.
1: Isn't that great? I was in Manitoba. I go, nice to be in Manitoba. I like it. Welcome from Toronto. Great. We're honored to have you here. You know, Mary, Hoboken,
2: from Toronto.
1: Mary. We got to go to Mary. Hoboken, Mary in the
2: Hoboken
1: house.
2: Hoboken, Mary's in the You're house. Give her a round of applause. Come on.
1: You are up here with Tony and Teresa. And man, you guys, we've grown into like this major show now. 5 years, kiddo. And you look great.
4: Who's your
1: She said, who's your embalmer? That's what you got to look at now, right?
2: Mary's
1: right?
2: got great jokes.
1: So, no, Mary, so you came in here from Hoboken, you brought with you, and...
4: I brought a friend, plus Teresa and Tony, they drove
1: you know, you're the best. You guys are the best.
2: Joe, they drove here.
1: You say what?
5: You want to send me a cab anytime, I'll come, Joe. But Teresa and Tony, they're great. They drove me here tonight, and I brought a friend from Hoboken, too.
1: You are and you know what I did? I was delinquent. Hi, folks. Nice to see you. This is Hoboken, Mary. She's like a legend on the show. She started calling in 5 years ago. She's like a star. But now it's June 2nd, and what do? Olivia.
2: Joe, she's got great jokes,
1: I
2: too.
1: No, what did I forget? What did I do? I forgot her birthday. Oh, I forgot Hoboken Mary's birthday. So can I have a little help at Winnie's Sal Valentinetti?

0: you.
1: Let's hear it.
0: I should have done that. We love you, baby. We love you. Tony, Teresa, thank you so much. You know what I'm saying? I'm going like, you forget. She calls me on the air, and I get lambasted. Joe, you forgot my birthday, because my birthday, you remembered mine.
2: God forbid.
0: And I forgot yours, I tell you.
2: God forbid.
0: So now you got the genius of Sal Valentinetti singing to you, Mary.
2: Wow, exactly. Genius.
0: You know?
2: That's not something I typically hear at home.
0: You know what? You know, now I'm looking. We don't have time to do a song, because I'm talking too much.
2: We sang Happy Birthday for Hoboken Mary. Not a better song exists.
0: And let me say hi to my beautiful daughter, Olivia. Hi, Olivia.
2: Olivia.
0: Welcome. Are you old enough to drink? Wait a minute. Are you just having fries and soda, honey, right?
3: Yeah, just ginger ale for me. Don't worry.
0: All right. No, one of these days, sweet, I love you so much. Can I thank you publicly on our Boulevard Sundays with Sinatra show? Sundays with Sinatra and the rest of the country. Tonight is live from New York. It's Saturday night. But thank you for being the best daughter in the world. I love you. And you're such a beautiful, you are a joy. And with Olivia, and I have three daughters, Olivia, Charlie, and I have Alexandra. You are a joy and a blessing from God. I love you, sweetie. Give me a kiss. I love you so much. All right, let me go back to the clock here. Look at it. This is what I do. I'm turning Sal into a DJ. We got to break. I know I'm going to fall over on the wires. Well, that'll be good.
2: Joe Piscopo.
0: Yeah.
2: WABC.
0: Wait. Now I lost the world clock. Oh, wait. Stay with me now. We're going to do this. Hold on. Let me go back. We got it. We're going to take a break.
2: They're playing you out, Joe.
0: I know. I got to go talk to Eliza. You got a clock on? You got a national clock? Take a break now? Thank you. The Boulevard Sinatra Showcase with Piscopo, Sal Valentinetti.
2: We're coming right back.
0: That's it, baby. From Winnie's Jazz Club. Thank you for that, Elias.
2: The best. Come on,
0: we love you, man.
2: Come on.
0: We're coming right back. What a...
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0: Hey, Joe Piscopo, live from New York. It's Saturday Night Live in New York, baby. Saturday Night Live in New York, and you know, this is Bulova Sinatra Showcase, but a lot of folks are listening. They're listening around the country on Sunday nights. We syndicate it all over. Nutley, New Jersey is here. We love everybody is here, and everybody coming in. We appreciate everybody coming in, too. Hi, girls. Where are you coming in from, if I may ask? Where are you from? You're out in California. Welcome to New York. Are you digging New York? Okay. Oh, yeah, well, we love having you here. It is great. And you're doing good? You're doing all right there? He's the guy's smashed, but it's okay. It's okay.
2: Aren't we all?
0: Great. Aren't we all? It is great. Hey, you know what? While we have time, before I run out of time again, Elias, let's if you can just crank this up and give me a little mic, a voice here. Yeah, thank you, buddy. This is the song. This is Nelson Riddle, Sal Valentinetti. And one of the great Frank Sinatra epic landmark songs, written American lyrics by Johnny Mercer. You want to take us in? Take us in. Sal Valentinetti, right here. The Sun.

0: hair and walk with me. All summer long, we sang a song, then we strolled that golden sand. Me, you, two sweethearts, and the summer wind.
1: Like painted kites, those days and nights,

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1: Piscopo. 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Live ladies and gentlemen, the Joe Piscopo.
2: Wait, the crowd.
1: Live from Saturday night. Winnie's Jazz Club.
0: That's it, baby. Now you sound like it. That's it, baby. You know what? We appreciate that very much. And I'm looking at the clock here. We're going to break in just a couple of minutes. We got to take a break here. Sal.
1: And when we come back, Joe.
0: Yeah. What do you think, huh?
1: How exciting is this?
0: Yes. Yeah, so
1: what a special guest.
0: If you look online, and I apologize. You know what? Look, you are the what a crowd. I just not like the
1: look at this crowd. Give yourselves a round of applause. Come on.
0: And they're waiting for us to do another number. I'm looking at a clock. You know what I'm just saying? I'm looking at the freaking
1: this guy's a professional.
0: You know what I mean? I'm glad we called each other and matched the suits together, though.
1: You know, well, listen, we matched our suits. We matched our watches. Look at us.
0: Sal gets off the
1: two
0: plane.
1: Of a kind.
0: Yeah, that's it, man.
1: We're simply so, two of a kind.
0: What we're going to do when we come back, we'll take a little bit of a break, and then after the 11 o'clock hour, we'll open with a tune. We'll chat a little bit. But we're going to reach out to London, England, and we're going to talk to George Robinson. This kid is 15 years old, and I'll tell you, he is, I turned to Sal Valentinetti picking up the legacy of Frank Sinatra. Now, you go to a 15-year-old, Mr. Sinatra.
1: Guy's half my age.
0: You know what? Mr. Sinatra's legacy lives on forever. Am I right, Sally? Huh?
1: It sure thank does, God. Forever and ever.
0: So we'll be back. And then, now, can I leak this? What are we going to do? It is the Mary, it's okay. Mary just carries on the conversation as we're talking. It's okay. She's Hoboken, Mary. We're going to celebrate America's 250 with Sal Valentinetti next hour as well. You're going to hear a beautiful, beautiful song that Mr. Sinatra won an Academy Award for. And Sal, we're honored that you're going to do that for us tonight.
3: The greatest country in the world.
0: Yeah, absolutely. You know, even though a lot of people came from Italy. Did your family come from Italy to Toronto? My family came to Newark. But that's a whole thing.
1: You know,
0: that's
1: Joe, I spent the week in Italy. Yeah. And I finally understand why my grandmother come to this country.
0: Yeah. Well,
1: you know, it's beautiful, but they work in reverse.
0: Yeah, I'll tell you what. Joe Piscopo, Sal Valentinetti. It's Bolivar Sinatra Showcase on the 77 Music Radio WABC out of New York City, all across the country. 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
1: I have discovered a young man whom I think is going to be a superstar. He's got good stage presence, great set of pipes. He's Italian. And he has a unique way with a phrase, but more than that, there's just something I like about the guy. You see what I think. You'll know what I think. Here's my new discovery, Joe Piscopo.
2: 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Oh, yeah, I love we're just doing radio. And it's been Bulova Sinatra Showcase with Joe Piscopo, Sal Valentinetti. We got a very special guest coming up. But, Sal, I don't know, man. You are just a natural at this, man.
3: You think so?
2: Yeah, I really do. The people love you.
3: My father used to say I have a face for radio.
2: Yeah, I know. No, I'll tell you what, and we're celebrating, really, the album is Sinatra at the Sands. So let me play a cut there, and then we're going to play a cut from our friend from England. But right now, I love this, a Victor Young song. You know where I'm going, Sally. A great tune to kick off this hour on Bulova Sinatra Showcase, live from Winnie's Jazz Club in New York, New York, baby. Here's Frank Sinatra, Elias, if you would, Street of Dreams. Oh. Yeah, let it rip.

0: Hey, Joe Biscopo, that's Frank Sinatra, Biscopo Young. So, yeah, from the Sands. If I may, and these are my headphones here. If I may, I put these on there. Thank you, Sal. Sal,
1: I'm so sorry. Joe.
0: So, there's a kid. Yeah, let me just get the bar's attention just for a second. I want you to listen to this for a second.
1: You got to hear this guy.
0: This is a kid, 15 years old.
1: You know, he used to sing at old age homes. I discovered him.
0: Yeah, you would see him come, but now, I'm telling you, he's coming into his own, and we reached out to him, and he goes, oh, they knew who I was. They know who we are. So I said, great. So I said, come on the show. Please listen if you would. And as you listen on the radio to Bulova Sinatra Showcase Live, this is a gentleman, there's a 15-year-old kid. We're going to talk to him live from London in a minute. And this is George Robinson at 15 years old singing That's Life.

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1: Man, this cat's got it.
2: That's a 15-year-old.
1: Cat's got it.
2: Hey, guys, let me. I'll tell you what. That's a 15-year-old singing Frank Sinatra, understanding. Right, Zally, am I right?
1: The phrasing.
2: He understands the phraseology of it, you know? Give me a little headphones here, guys. Just headphones and a little more microphone, if you would, because I want to bring in this kid from London. And thank you for talking to George's mom. And it's early morning.
1: 5 o'clock in the morning.
2: You know, George, we welcome you to the show. George Robinson, thank you so much for joining us. And greetings from New York City. How are you, my friend?
3: I'm good, Mr. Piscopo. How are you?
2: I'm good. I got to tell you, George, you got to tell me how you first learned about Frank Sinatra. Your phraseology is extraordinary for a 15-year-old. And we love what you're doing in America, man. I got to tell you something. How did you first find out about Mr. Francis Albert Sinatra?
3: Would you want the long story or the short story?
2: We're on a clock.
1: Well, for the sponsor's sake, the short story.
2: Yeah, you could condense it, George, if you would.
3: Well, I got into watching all the old wartime cartoons, you know, the Looney Tunes and stuff.
2: Ah.
3: When I was a young kid, about 5 years old. And they had all the standards in and stuff like that, and it got me into all the wartime music. And that got me into Mr. Frank Sinatra. And then Frank Sinatra...
2: Yeah, George, I'm sorry. Did your mother and father have records around the house that you would listen to?
3: Yeah, yeah. They'd have stuff like the albums, you know. I'm thinking of one, the My Way album that was around and stuff.
2: Yeah, baby, we loved it. I'll tell you, George, let me introduce you to my buddy Sal Valentinetti.
1: How you doing,
2: you know him,
1: George?
2: From America's Got Talent. And he wants to ask you a question if we can, Georgie.
1: Oh, George, as a Generation Z, if you will, how does someone get into this music? You know, more than just your parents, but you have to have a feel for this music. You have to know this music. You have to live this music. Now, from a fan from Instagram, I will say I saw you singing at some old age homes, right? I do believe that you really have got what it takes to do this. Your phrasing is unbelievable. Your understanding of the music is perfect. How much do you love it? Really, do you love it, Joe? George,
3: I love it so much. It's the best music I've ever heard in my life.
2: Wow.
3: I could not sit and listen to anything else but swing and a bit of country.
2: Hey, George, listen, I got to tell you what to do. It's Joe Piscopo, Sal Valentinetti at Woody's Jazz Club in New York, talking to George Robinson. In my opinion, and Sal's right, a phenom, because your phraseology, my young friend, in England, your phraseology is flawless. The tone that you grab from Mr. Sinatra, you understand it, and you're 15 years old, man, and we love that about you. But no, it's just extraordinary, and everybody's listening, and we're listening very intently to you, George. But the album was My Way that you listened to? Is that the first album that you listened to of Frank Sinatra?
3: Yeah, one of the first, and then I got into all the live ones because I think the live albums are better to study the way Sinatra worked.
2: Look at that.
1: Well, tonight we're playing a live album. We're playing Sinatra at the Sands.
2: We're featuring Sinatra at the Sands tonight, one of your favorite albums, George Robinson.
3: No, I was listening in before you called. And then...
2: We're proud to have you listening. Hey, and listen to this, George. While we have you, George, so you do Dean Martin, too. You do...

0: I heard you, this kid, Sal, he phrases Dean Martin. You have it, you could hear it or you don't hear it. This kid hears it. Dean Martin, too. Now, that's an Italian guy. We love the Italians in America, yeah, George. I've got to tell you right now. Dino Paul Crochetti, got a lot of Italians here tonight. You had a love for Dean Martin as well, huh?
1: I think, apart from Sinatra, Dean Martin's my second favorite because he's got such a distinct voice. Yeah. And he uses a lot of different arrangers to Frank Sinatra, so you can tell what is a Dean Martin song and what's a Frank Sinatra song.
2: George, what's the problem with Ronnie Scott's? How come they haven't had you there yet?
1: I think I'm too young.
0: Great answer, George. You know what? Listen to him. He says, this kid says, yeah, well, the arrangers are different than Frank. How does he know this? George, you got to please promise me from all the people here in New York, you keep doing what you're doing. We love it. I mean, I'm one generation. Sal Valentinetti's another generation. You got to bring it up, my friend. And what we would like to do, if I may, Stacy, I know Stacy's talking to your mom. We'd like to bring you to America to perform.
2: Oh,
0: would you, we would love you to come here and perform. And again, you know, I know that I think they charge a fee. And Sal Valentinetti will take care of that without a problem. Not to worry.
2: You know, we're sponsored by Bulova, George.
0: George,
1: well, I'm a
0: tell
1: big
0: you,
1: fan of watches too.
0: Yeah, sure there is. You go, man. We got it right, Tony. We got a Bulova waiting for him when you come in. George Robinson, love to your mom and to your parents. We love what you're doing. You sound spectacular. And listen, you just stay in touch with us, please, because...
2: George, I can't wait to see you live.
0: Yeah, we're going to see you live, George. And hopefully, if we don't come to London, you got to come to America. And do me a favor, George. You can call Sal. You can call Piscopo Joe, because you're part of the family now, my friend, okay?
1: Thank you. It's an honor.
0: Thank you, George. Thank you. It's our
2: George,
0: honor, my friend.
2: George, what a pleasure.
0: Really. Love to your family. George Cheers, Robinson pal. Right Cheers. There, ladies and gentlemen, right there.
2: Cheers, how about that? Pal.
0: You know, Sally, thank you, George. And thanks to George's mom. Stacy, thanks for putting that together. It was just great. They go, what is he going to talk about? That's his first interview. His first interview. He's 15 years old. Never talked to anybody. He sounded good, right? The kid's sounded good.
2: Oh, the poor kid had to talk to me.
0: No. I'm telling you, with the wonderful London accent like that, how beautiful was that? So we'll watch him and tell you. I think we should bring him to America. I'm telling you, I'm going to be up here one day. I'm going to just croak, and Sal, you're going to take over.
2: God forbid.
0: We got your follow up.
2: You know, Joe.
0: Don't say it.
2: Take a look at you and take a look at me.
0: Look at
2: Chances
0: you.
2: Are,
0: look
2: I'm going to croak before you.
0: Look at me. Remember?
2: I'm here. I'm smoking Marlboro Lights. I'm drinking bourbon. This guy's drinking Gatorade. And he's taking shots of oxygen between every scene. I tell you, this guy's going to live longer than me.
0: Look at me. Look at you. Remember? What was that? Raging Bull? Look at me. Look at you. Look at me. Look at you. Is that it? Oh, man. Hey,
2: Raging
0: I'll tell you
2: Bull.
0: What. When we come back, well, we have a very special treat for you, if
2: oh,
0: I may,
2: yes.
0: Mr. Valentinetti. Sal is going to do a very special patriotic number. One that, matter of fact, I just did on Wednesday when we did the Patriots Pasta and Piscopo show. We went to Carmine's. We did the Sinatra Room. But we're going to take a little break. Elias, by the way, Elias Rob, thank you for always being on your game, my friend. This kid's sitting in Midtown Manhattan all by himself at the studios of WABC New York. Kevin Drosch, thank you for making the trip down there. Liam, we love you as well. I know WABC wants to hire you, but that's okay. That's okay. We appreciate the great team that we have. And again, the family of John Katsimatidis and Margot allowing us to stay on the air like this. And certainly to the Sinatra family. But we will, we're going to take a little bit of a break. When we come back, we got Sal doing a patriotic number. Is everybody going into the America 250? We're patriotic about that again. You know, I know you going down to the mall? You going down to the mall or anything?
2: Joe, I'm having 70 people at my house for 4th of July.
0: What?
2: Oh, sure I am.
0: Will you perform there, son? Will you do a little something? You know you got to do it.
2: I'm making sausage and peppers. What are you talking about perform? I'm making hamburger, hot dog, sausage and peppers.
0: Sausage. We're coming back. You don't want to miss Sal Valentinetti with a very, very special tribute to the United States of America. full of a Sinatra showcase with Piscopo live from New York City.
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6: All right, we're back. We're back. We're live. Welcome. How are you? Nice to see you. Wow, where are you coming in from? Look at that shirt. I love that, huh?
7: All the way.
6: All the way from? From New Jersey. We love it. All right, here it is. What exit? What exit?
8: The 201, the 718.
6: Bluefield Avenue. I love that. It's like Bluefield. Bluefield. Ah, I love St. Thomas. Went to St. Thomas. I got my communion at St. Thomas right there.
8: That's the 201.
6: Right, yeah. And in Holy Family, I was baptized in Holy Family. We know. I'm going to name every church in New Jersey, if you don't mind, Sal. This will take about half an hour. I hope you don't mind. You know what I'm going to do? I'm going to hand this off to Sal. Because he said, we said, what would you like to do? He said he wanted to do this particular song. So this is so apropos as we celebrate. As we celebrate the America's 250th birthday. And it's a great song. It's a song Mr. Sinatra won an Academy Award for. And you know what? We're going to present Sal Valentinetti paying tribute to America, if I may, Sal.

0: Hold on. 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And I apologize. Hey, Elias, let's take it from the top. Take it from the top. And I'm going to do it. You're not hearing it in your headphones. I understand. And I apologize for that. Let me... Hold on. Let me take us in.
1: No, it's the verse, Joe.
0: Yeah. And I'll tell you if you can, because we got some technical things. We're still working them out. But we've been here. How many times have we been here? A few times here? Yeah, I'll tell you. How many times already? Is that right?
1: We've been here four times.
0: Right, we're going to get it right yet, you know?
1: Four times. I still don't get it.
0: Elias, if you hit, and now I lost Elias on the screen. I'll take us in.

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1: I love this.

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0: Biscopo Valentinetti. 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
1: Happy birthday, America. 250 years.
0: Man, oh, man, you got it now. We're back in it. Oh, boy. And we're going to break in just a little while. I know we're having trouble hearing back and forth. That's all right. Yeah, we got it now. We got everything together now. When we come back, I'll tell you what, we're going to go back to the Sands. Should we do Al Gray from Nutley, New Jersey? Who knows who Al Gray is? You know, who's that? That is like, this is one of the trombone players. And we could play a little Making Whoopee coming back. So if I may, you know what, Elias? I'm getting killed here, technically, guys. I apologize. There's, Elias has just left me. I don't know. Is there? I'm on my own here. But I tell you what, Elias, let's try Making Whoopee with Al Gray and the Count Basie Orchestra to take us out, if you would. If you could find that, that'd be great. This is Al Gray, one of the great trombone players, the late, great Al Gray, where he did it with a plunger on the trombone, right? Now, did you play, sir? Did you play the trombone?
2: No, but I saw Al Gray at the North Museum at his last concert.
0: You saw Al Gray there?
1: At the North Museum.
0: Wow. Yeah, right. If you got that, Elias. If you're not, you know, because we're going to... Yeah. And then you break when you got to break. We're coming right back. Bull of a Sinatra Showcase.

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1: I think I made the point.
0: Hey, that's Frank Sinatra from Sinatra at the Sands 1966 with the greatest band ever, the Count Basie Orchestra. How's everybody doing? All right, you guys are hanging in. There we go. Mary, they go, Sundays with Sinatra. We need Sundays with Sinatra. I go, I said to Mr. Katz, I said, let's do Saturday night. You want to try a little something on Saturday night? You know, and we're coming in cold and we're loading it, so we apologize.
1: You know, Joe, it's almost Sunday.
0: I know, almost, right? Exactly right. But you know what? Everybody's here to hang in and it's late and you guys are staying up and everybody's here. We love you guys. So, you know what? I wanted to do a special song. I gotta get the Italians in the back to keep quiet. Yeah, how are you? How are we? Love you. I was given an honor this evening, actually, on the way here by Judge Basil Russo, and there were 50 Italian-American organizations, and they gave me an award. Mary, you gave me an award for always speaking out on behalf of the Italian-Americans. Yeah, you know, and I don't never get awards. No one gives me credit. Am I right or wrong? You think I'll get a call after this show, you know, from the bosses? Hey, great show. I don't hear nothing. I get
1: Eddie
0: nothing.
1: Murphy loves you.
0: And the Italians, we always fought for years. And then we love you right back. You know what's so funny, if I may? They tried to take the Columbus statue down. That's when we joined together. Am I right? They're not taking it down. They're not taking the Columbus statue down. And were you guys there today? Thank you so much. I was so humbled
1: by
0: that.
1: No, they can't take that away from me.
0: Yeah, baby. No, because they think, oh, yeah, take the statue down. No, you can't do that. So I was honored. Thank you so much for being there. We love you. No way. We're going to keep the Italians as strong. Hi, how are you guys? Good to see you here. Where are you coming in from? The Bronx, New York in the house. We love it.
1: The boogie down.
0: Yes, we love it, baby. I'll tell you what. Here's something we're going to do for you. And this is, I like the way Sal really, really owns this. If you remember this young man, Sal Valentinetti on America's Got Talent, he and how he ran off with Heidi Klum. I'm just saying, I just ran off. I didn't know what was going on. That was the bet. Your entrance on Mac the Knife was one of the greatest I've ever seen. Your entrance on that show. And when you see Sal in person, like he's going to do with the Paramount, when you're out in the Paramount,
1: July 23rd,
0: yeah,
1: Joe.
0: Yeah, you're just going to own it. So this is kind of, for all of us, a great song written by Mr. Paul Anka. Jackie, you're very young, but this is our anthem. And before we close out, we got a few minutes here. We got about 20 minutes. But I'd
1: Let's
0: like
1: check
0: to do
1: the Boulevard Watchers.
0: That's my man right there. So Elias back in Midtown. If you crank that up nice and loud, guys, if you would please. This is for all of us right here. May I? And now, the end is near. So I face the final curtain. My friend, I'll say it clear.

0: each charted course, each careful step along the byway, and more, much more than this.
1: You can't make it up.
0: I did it my way. I fixed his lapel.
1: Yes, there were times, I'm sure you knew, when we bit off more than we could chew. But through it all, when there was doubt,
0: what'd you do, Joe?
1: I ate it up and spit this guy out. I faced it all and I stood tall. We did it his way.
0: We sure did. I've loved, I've laughed and I've cried. I've had my fill, my share of losing.
2: Sal Valentinetti, sing it, baby.
0: And now as tears subside, I find this all so amusing.
2: Sally, to think.

0: the record shows.
1: It sure does.
0: We took the blows. And we did it our way. We love you. Joe Piscopo, Sal Ballantinetti, celebrating Frank Sinatra and Mr. Paul Anka at Winnie's Jazz Club in New York.
1: Let's give a round of applause for Winnie's Jazz Club. Come on.

0: I love you, Sally.
1: I love you.
0: Joe Piscopo, ladies and gentlemen, come on.
2: The best.
0: Live from Saturday night, it's Winnie's Jazz Club. Come on, give a round of applause to Joe Piscopo.
3: Is that guy still here? Is he all right? We got that guy? Oh, he's doing good. Yeah, you got him. The Italians got him. Oh,
0: Joe,
3: good.
0: Joe.
3: He'll be in a trunk in a half an
0: Joe,
3: hour.
0: Joe, this guy had his lapel pin pinned to his chest. I fixed it for him.
3: I know. The Italians, we have cement shoes waiting for you, sir. It's okay. We got it. Joking. I am so proud. What organizations, my Italian friends, are you from?
4: San Francisco Italian Athletic Club.
3: Thank you. God bless you. Hey. You know what? We got to get out there. That's a. I keep
0: Joe,
3: hearing
0: they
3: about
0: got Ghirardelli Square.
3: Yeah, right there.
4: Joe, we
3: got
4: to get you out there to our club.
3: I would come out to San Francisco in a minute. You know what's wild is I keep hearing about how great that club is, and we got to make a trip. Stacey, you want to put that down? We got to go to. And thank you. I know the West Coast, they still are. Don't forget, Joe DiMaggio from San Francisco.
0: Oh, the best
3: the
0: coast.
3: DiMaggio, huh? And your Fisherman's Wharf. And you know what happened during the Second World War? Don't get me on. How am I doing on time? Out of hell with time. I'm going to keep talking. You know what? You know the story of Joe DiMaggio. He goes plays for the Yankees. Then he goes and he serves in the Second World War, the great Joe DiMaggio. And you know what? What did they do to his father?
4: They took his boat.
3: Lou! He took his boat. The gall, the nerve of these people. To use an Italian term, the chutzpah of them. I mean, they took Joe DiMaggio's dad's boat. Did you know that? And they thought he was maybe in cahoots with Mussolini. And meantime, Joe D's fighting for America. Imagine Joe D's, if I may, my San Francisco friend, Joe D's stats, what they would have been if he didn't give 4 years to the military, right? Am I right? I'll see you out there in San Francisco.
4: All right, Joe.
3: God bless you guys.
0: God bless San Francisco. Come on.
3: San Francisco.
0: I left my heart.
3: Hey, there it is. In Hoboken, New Jersey. You know, I need what we got to get. Right, I have in my. This is like the world clock. You see how I hit that? Now you see what I'm looking
5: for? Sure.
3: We got a little time right there.
0: Do we? We got 15 minutes.
3: We got 15 minutes. Well, you know what I'm going to ask while we're here? We're just. And by the way, if you're listening on the radio. We're just winging this tonight, and we
0: sure
3: appreciate
0: are.
3: You listening to Bulova's Sinatra Showcase. We're all wearing our Bulova watches. Tony's got the expensive one. Me and Sally got the Rat Pack watches, baby.
0: We got the Rat Pack watches.
3: You know? And, you know
0: what? Two of a kind. We're simply two of a kind.
3: I don't know if I have time for this. Elias, back in New York, you are a blessing. I just want to see, do you have time for the best is yet to come, Elias? When do you hit that? Why don't you hit that? Let's try to fit that in. And you can cut us off if we don't make it. Let me hear nice and loud, guys. Nice and loud. Be good. Yeah, it's right there. Best is yet to come. Thank you, Elias.
0: Is that right?
3: Thank you.
0: 1990.
3: We got it. We're waiting for it. In Midtown. Anywhere. Well, we'll do that for you. Dude,
0: St. Anne's of Hoboken?
3: Oh, man. Yeah, by the way, I played that one. You got to go now. It's unbelievable. It's unbelievable.
0: Hoboken, no joking.
3: That's it, baby. Where you got it? You got it, Elias. You got that? Do we have time for that? Go ahead. Crank it up. If
0: yes.
3: You guess. We should have it there.
0: The answer from WABC is yes.
4: All
3: right.
0: So WABC.
3: Let's see. Come on. Sorry, guys. We're trying to do the best we can There's this thing they call the internet, you know, too, as well, you know. We got it coming in? I'd love to do it with Sal, if we can.
0: Come on, Joe.
3: We sent it in, right? Nothing? We got nothing? All right. We'll do it next? All right. We'll do it
0: Why
3: next.
0: Not?
3: We'll sing it next like that. All right. You know what? This is what we got. Ba-bang, we got ba-bang. That's a good tune, right? Like that?
0: Oh, they're great tunes.
3: All good tunes like that. So we'll go when we come back. We apologize. And as you listen on the radio waiting for Frank Sinatra music, we're trying to get it to you, but we got a little technical difficulties. And it's okay. We're in New York. We're having a great time. And we're at Winnie's Jazz Club in the city.
0: Me and Joe... We're professional people. We're trying to make it work for you out there.
3: That's exactly right. So tell me, where are you from now?
4: From Hawaii.
0: From Hawaii.
3: Look at you. We got Toronto. We got Hawaii.
0: Kalakamikilaka is the thing to say.
3: This is so...
6: Oh.
1: out of the tree. No, life might just pick me a plum.
2: 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Go ahead, play it through. We'll

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6: Yeah, baby. Thank you very much. Thank you,
7: Bloomfield. Come on, let's hear it for Joe Piscopo. Come on.
6: Hoboken Mary, great to have you here. Stacy, thank you. Toronto, we love having you in the house. God bless. You'll make a very handsome
7: couple. The 647 is in the house.
6: Are you married? Are you married? Guys, are you married? Yeah, you married? How long have you been married?
8: A year and a half.
6: God bless.
8: It'll last at least two more years.
6: No, I'm so bad. Nutley, New Jersey. Jackie, honored to have you here. Nutley, Bloomfield, New Jersey. Hawaii, we love you. We're all going to leave with you after
7: Hawaii.
6: The show. Thank you for coming in. We appreciate the Bronx is in the house.
7: Boogie down.
6: New York City, we love it. To my Italian friends in the back. Kevin Drosch, thank you. Elias Roth, thank you. Thanks to Liam. Great job today. So if I may, before we get out of here, and Winnie's, Brendan at Winnie's, a round of applause.
7: Come on,
6: for
7: Brendan.
6: Everybody.
7: Come on.
6: Everybody, thank you, guys. On 77 Music Radio WABC, live from New York. And so, what do you say we close this out a little bit, Sally? Elias, anytime. You give us the... Oh, yeah. All right.
7: Oh, look at that son of a...
6: You know, George did it, now we're going to do it, all right?

0: You're riding high in April, shot down in May. But I know I'm gonna change that tune.
1: Change it up, Joe.
0: When I'm back on top in June. Sally,
1: I

0: Many times the old Italian heart thought of cutting out, but it ain't gonna buy it.
1: Don't do it, Joe.
0: And if I didn't think it was worth one single try,
1: what would you do, pal?
0: Why, I'd jump on a big bird.

0: We love you guys. Sal Bellatin, Eddie, thank
1: Joe
0: you so
1: Piscopo,
0: much.
1: Joe Piscopo, ladies and gentlemen. Come on.
0: I love you. We love you. You're unbelievable. We're going. Look at
1: Saturday Night Live. Joe's
0: midnight.
1: Piscopo.
0: Almost midnight. Look at Mary's up. Who's going? Are you sleeping over Tony and Teresa's Mary tonight?
1: They're driving her home.
0: Hey, to the staff at Winnie's, thank you so much. To all the engineers working through crazy internet and whatever, thank you so much. Kevin Drosch came all the way down. Liam, thank you. Elias Raff, thank you very, very much. John Katsimatidis and our dear friends at WABC. Yes, indeed. Thank you so very much.
1: WABC.
0: And Alvin will be on the radio in the morning. But to everybody here at Winnie's Jazz Club, Brendan and Stacey McCormick, thanks for putting it all together. And from Toronto to Hawaii to Bloomfield, New Jersey, to the Bronx, baby, to all around this great country as we celebrate our 250th birthday. We love you, Sal Valentinetti. America loves you, Joe. And I love you more like a brother, baby. Let me tell you something right now. But everybody, thank you. God bless you. Thanks for listening to Bulova Sinatra Showcase on WABC out of New York. Thank you, Winnie's Jazz Club. God bless. We'll see you next time. Yeah, baby. Good night, Mr. Sinatra, wherever you are. God bless. 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